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1: They're hip and
2: great.
1: They're really cool.
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